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0: one for the hood.
1: It's the world's most dangerous morning show. To the Breakfast Club.
2: Hello, who's
3: morning,
2: this?
3: Jerome.
2: Get over here, Jerome.
3: Good morning, DJ MV. Good morning, Charlemagne. God.
2: Good morning, brother.
3: Just hilarious.
2: Good morning, bro.
3: How y'all doing this morning? Just last week, you said I sound like I got a like I'm somebody's baby father. Well, I am.
2: It's just the name. It's just the name. Jerome is a very baby daddy-ish name.
3: Yeah, you can relate, huh?
2: Yeah, I can. Yes, sir.
3: So you remember the story about Dejan Love, right?
4: The fake 49er?
2: Mm-hmm.
3: Yeah. So one of my good friends, man, his name is Dejan Love. So when now that story broke out, man, everybody was looking him up. He's actually a retired professional football player, and he's now a sheriff in our town.
5: And
3: he speaks positivity and everything like that. Black man, real good dude. And I just wanted to get his name out there, man, because he actually is a good dude. And I wanted his name to be good, known for something good rather than a gamer.
5: His name is already out there, and it has nothing to do with your friends.
4: Sir. That's right.
5: Okay, Dejan Love's name is infamous forever.
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4: Oh, yeah, I seen that.
3: AKA Diarrhea Darlene.
4: That was
3: I mean, I've seen that white woman that was doo-dooing herself at the little athlete convention.
5: Oh, my God. What is this?
6: I didn't see it. Why would I want to see that? Don't send me that.
4: No, it's a good story.
3: What is it?
4: It's a really good story.
5: I bet it was.
4: So she was competing. And she competed so hard, she diarrheaed on herself. But then she won.
5: Yeah,
3: no way she should have won. She should have been. She should have been disqualified because she dirty. And that's
5: hey,
3: about
5: yo,
3: thinking about.
5: No, yo, you know you giving everything you got when you weightlifting and all that shit.
3: No, she needed to go sit down and wipe herself off, Jess. That was disgusting.
6: Trav, I bet you watching that woman reminded you of the first time you broke a bottom, right?
4: Wow.
6: When you broke a bottom, when you...
3: No, yeah. I ain't never had no dookie bottom.
5: Yo.
4: That's crazy.
6: When you open.
5: I don't know what to say, yo.
3: Y'all disgusting.
6: Oh, I'm disgusting.
3: Bye.
4: Okay. Bye.
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1: 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Do a Lil Marvin gang. 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All right. You know, we got Inner City Blues. Mm-hmm. We have a lot of other things, too.
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0: It's the world's most dangerous morning show. 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
1: Hello,
2: who's morning, this? Jerome.
1: Jerome,
2: this
1: what's up?
2: This
1: get
2: Jerome.
1: Up here, Jerome.
2: Good morning, DJ Envy. Good morning, Charlamagne Tha
1: God. Good morning, brother.
2: Just hilarious.
1: Good morning, bro.
2: How y'all doing this morning? Just last week, you said I sound like I got a like I'm somebody's baby father. Well, I am.
1: It's just the name. It's just the name. Jerome is a very baby daddy-ish name.
2: Yeah, you can relate, huh?
1: Yeah, I can. Yes, sir.
2: So you remember the story about Dejon Love, right?
3: The fake 49er?
1: Mm-hmm.
2: Yeah. So one of my good friends, man, his name is Dejon Love. So when now that story broke out, man, everybody was looking him up. He's actually a retired professional football player, and he's now a sheriff in our town.
4: Oh, man.
2: And
4: that's dope.
2: He speaks positivity and everything like that. He's black man, real good dude. And I just wanted to get his name out there, man, because he actually is a good dude. And I wanted his name to be good, known for something good rather than be a gamer.
4: His name is already out there, and it has nothing to do with your friends.
3: That's right.
4: Okay, Dejon Love's name is infamous forever.
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1: Mm-hmm. Little Marvin. Do a little Marvin Gaye. Because what's going on? All right. You know, we got Inner City Blues. Mm-hmm. We have a lot of other things, too.
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1: 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Girl, you're telling me you've been on some
2: 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Yeah, yeah. Lately, I just wanna show up and body some. Yeah, yeah. Always been a little mathematician. Lately, this cash I'm getting got me losing count of these bags. I've been moving too fast. Hard times don't last. Remember when cops are rats talking out my boy, you ain't with a bad.

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1: We're still kicking with a Tiny and Zonique. Mm-hmm. When Biggie did that verse, I didn't know Biggie was pretty much chasing y'all to apologize from club to club. But like, I just want to apologize to y'all.
2: Yeah, he really was. He was really nice, and he apologized. He told me, y'all are beautiful, and you know, I'm ugly my damn self. You know what I'm saying?
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0: It's the world's most dangerous morning show. 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
1: I called to talk about Dookie Deborah today.
2: Oh, yeah, I've seen that.
1: AKA Diary of Darlene.
2: That was
1: I mean, I've seen that white woman that was doodling herself at the little athlete convention.
3: Oh, my God, what is this?
4: I didn't see it. Why would I want to see that? Don't send me that.
2: No, it's a good story.
3: What is it?
2: It's a really good story.
3: I bet it was.
2: So she was competing. And she competed so hard, she diarrheaed on herself. But then she won.
3: Yeah,
1: no way she should have won. She should have been disqualified because she dirty. And that's
3: hey, you know you giving everything you got when you weightlifting and all that shit.
1: No. She needed to go sit down and wipe herself off, Jess. That was disgusting.
4: Trav, I bet you watching that woman reminded you of the first time you broke a bottom, right?
2: Wow.
4: When you broke a bottom, when you...
1: I ain't never had no dookie bottom.
3: Yo.
2: That's crazy.
4: When you to the bottom wide open.
3: I don't know what to say, yo.
1: Y'all disgusting.
4: Oh, I'm disgusting.
1: Bye.
2: Okay. Goodbye.
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1: 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To the Breakfast Club.
2: Hello, who's
3: morning,
2: this?
3: Jerome.
2: Jerome, what's
3: Jerome,
2: up?
3: This
2: get
3: Jerome.
2: Up here, Jerome.
3: Good morning. Good morning, DJ MV. Good morning, Charlamagne God.
2: Good morning, brother.
3: Just hilarious.
2: Good morning, Rosen.
3: How y'all doing this morning? Just last week, you said I sound like I got a, like I'm somebody's baby father. Well, I am.
2: It's just the name. It's just the name. Jerome is a very baby daddy-ish name.
3: Yeah, you can relate, huh?
2: Yeah, I can. Yes, sir.
3: So you remember the story about Dejon Love, right?
4: The fake 49er?
2: Mm-hmm.
3: Yeah. So one of my good friends, man, his name is Dejon Love. So when now that story broke out, man, everybody was looking him up. He's actually a retired professional football player, and he's now a sheriff in our town.
5: Oh,
3: and
5: he
3: speaks positivity and everything like that. Black man, real good dude. And I just wanted to get his name out there, man, because he actually is a good dude. And I wanted his name to be good, known for something good rather than a gamer.
5: His name is already out there, and it has nothing to do with your friends.
4: That's right.
5: Okay, Dejon Love's name is infamous forever.
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1: But 2 Chainz, you might think he's asleep. Like, I remember this one time. Real talk. I remember this one time we did Got One. Man, come in. The crazy thing about it, I knew I had it. Like, he going crazy. I'm like, oh.
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2: I called to talk about Dookie Deborah today.
3: Oh, yeah, I seen that.
2: AKA Diarrhea Darlene.
3: That was
2: I mean, I've seen that white woman that was doodling herself at the little athlete convention.
4: Oh, my God, what is this?
5: I didn't see it. Why would I want to see that? Don't send me that.
3: No, it's a good story.
4: What is it?
3: It's a really good story.
4: I bet it was.
3: So she was competing. And she competed so hard, she diarrheaed on herself. But then she won.
4: Yeah,
2: no way she should have won. She should have been. She should have been disqualified because she's dirty. And that's
4: hey,
2: about
4: yo,
2: thinking about.
4: No, yo, you know you giving everything you got when you weightlifting and all that shit.
2: No, she needed to go sit down and wipe herself off, Jess. That was disgusting.
5: Trav, I bet you watching that woman reminded you of the first time you broke a bottom, right?
3: Wow.
5: When you broke a bottom,
2: I ain't never had no Dookie bottom.
4: Yo.
3: That's crazy.
5: When you to the bottom wide open.
4: Don't know what to say, yo.
2: Y'all disgusting.
5: Oh, I'm disgusting.
2: Bye.
3: Okay.
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rolling, but I'm trying to rock. 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I'm fresh like a new pair of socks. 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
5: The world's most dangerous morning show. The

Yeah. Yeah. Look, look, my notepad caught many bodies. Screenshots solve plenty problems. Voice notes bag plenty hotties. Can't just talk to me like anybody. Can't just talk to me like anybody. Man, you know that I'm a somebody. And little baby bad, she got a drum body. Hey. Bunch of feelings I just couldn't shake.

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1: 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Because there's been other Latin people that performed at the Super Bowl. Yeah. Why was that one so emotional for you?
2: Oh, dude, a brave statement. That it was moving, man, to see all these Latin kids performing on that stage, being their authentic selves. It's all just so touching, man, to see us celebrated instead of demonized, instead of being attacked. It was just overwhelming.
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1: 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To the Breakfast Club.
2: Hello, who's
3: morning,
2: this?
3: Jerome.
2: Jerome,
3: this is Jerome. This
2: get
3: Jerome.
2: Over here, check, Jerome.
3: Good morning, DJ Envy. Good morning, Shaw. Man, God.
2: Good morning, brother.
3: Just hilarious.
4: Good morning, bro.
3: How y'all doing this morning? Just last week, you said I sound like I got a like I'm somebody's baby father. Well, I am.
4: It's just the name. Jerome is a very baby daddy-ish name.
3: Yeah, you can relate, huh?
4: Yeah, I can. Yes, sir.
3: So you remember the story about Dejon Love, right?
2: The fake 49er?
4: Mm-hmm.
3: Yeah. So one of my good friends, man, his name is Dejon Love. So when now that story broke out, man, everybody was looking him up. He's actually a retired professional football player, and he's now a sheriff in our town.
5: And
3: he speaks positivity and everything like that. Black man, real good dude. And I just wanted to get his name out there, man, because he actually is a good dude. And I wanted his name to be good, known for something good rather than be a gamer.
5: His name is already out there, and it has nothing to do with your friends.
2: That's right.
5: Okay, Dejon Love's name is infamous forever.
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16: Travel time short. Good morning. No accidents on the highway systems right now. We got the 90 mark for the high today. Patchy fog to burn off. We got the lowest 70s tonight, around 70 degrees. A 50% chance of rain today. 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

0: Charlamagne, Envy, what up? Are we live?
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0: I got an indoor pool, an outdoor pool.
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0: We can get on the phone right now. He'll tell you what it is.
2: We live? Hello, who's this?
3: Good morning, it's Tony from Philly.
2: Hey, Tony from Philly. Good morning. Get it off your chest.
3: Good morning. So I just want to wish myself a happy birthday. I know this is the last day of Virgo season.
2: Yes.
4: Envy. It's the first day of fall. Yeah, right?
2: last day of summer, too.
3: We're the most popular zodiac sign. Just let that be known.
4: Yes, y'all are. Virgos, definitely. Okay. Yes, I've never met so many Virgos in my life.
2: All right.
5: Yeah, I mean, that's a fact. Remember, we looked that up the other day. Because I mean, so many people was calling up here. Mm-hmm. Saying it's their birthday, and I'm like, well, damn, everybody must have been having sex around the holidays, and that's true. Mm-hmm. That's what it is, because of the
3: that's what
5: the
3: it was.
5: Yep, everybody be having sex around Christmas and New Year's.
2: Okay,
5: it's more Virgos than
3: oh,
5: anybody.
3: Wait a minute, one more thing. What's y'all that? Need to give Jess another segment, because listen, Jess, you gotta keep your foot on your necks with these outfits.
4: Period.
3: Girl, you're killing them.
4: Thank you. Okay. I don't need another segment to do that, but you damn right though. But they're gonna find time for me.
3: Yeah, we do. We need a Jess. What Jess is dressed in today? Something. We gonna figure it out. Figure it out over there, y'all.
5: Well, she's doing that on her own on social media, but yeah, she definitely needs a segment on Breakfast Club. They've been working on that for like what 3 years now.
4: Three years.
5: It's been about 3 years. They telling you that you gonna have your own segment.
4: Yeah, it's coming.
5: I remember we had that meeting about 3 years ago. You know what I'm saying? 3 years ago, we had that meeting. They say it was going to happen.
2: It's coming. They're putting it together. They're coming. They do the promos now.
4: Yep. It should be right by next year. Yeah.
2: Hello, who's this?
6: Hey, it's Tisha from Texas.
2: What's up, Tisha?
4: Hey, Tisha from Texas.
5: I heard from you in a minute.
6: Hey,
4: girl.
6: I know. Okay, you heard from me on September 1st. It was my birthday. But now, you hear from me because, yes, girl, you were super fly at the iHeart Music Fest.
2: Okay.
6: Fashion Fest.
4: Okay, Jess, Fashion Fest. I like that, Tish. I appreciate that.
6: So now I'm really serious about this. So we really need to get out and vote in Texas because we don't want Paxton. I know I don't, and a lot of people really don't want him. And in my opinion, I love Jasmine, but she's not campaigning for Puerto Rico like I think she should. And she made the statement saying it's like getting fired from your job and then still showing up. But her job, to me, in my opinion, and a lot of my friends' opinion, is to work for the people. And it means that you get out and you campaign for the people. We don't want Paxton, so help get Tallarico in. I worked for the election. You know, I did the, we had a runoff. And people were coming in, Republicans were coming in saying, okay, now which way do we vote? This lady asked her husband. He said, oh, we have to vote the same way we did in the regular election for this runoff, and then we can go back to being Republican. So that let me know that a lot of them rallied to vote against Jasmine to make sure that Tallarico won, because they knew that they could probably defeat him in November. So it was a little, you know, shady stuff going on, but we have to rally around the Democratic Party if that's what we want. Republicans rally around their people like nobody's business. We need to do the same thing. And in my opinion, no shade to Jasmine, get out there and get the vote out for Tallarico. Black people, black women, we don't vote for people we don't trust. Put the trust back in the people. Tell them, if you really believe that you're working for the people, that you'll help him work for us. We don't want Paxton. And I'm not, you know, going to take up all this time, but I'm passionate about this. We need to rally around. We need to mimic the Republicans in the fashion in which they vote and vote for our party.
5: Yeah, I saw, I was reading a poll this morning that says Tallarico has a narrow advantage over Ken Paxton. It was the NBC5 Dallas Telemundo Station Group poll, and I think Tallarico was 46% and Paxton was 43%.
6: Mm. Yeah, so we just need to do it, and, you know, hopefully more people will get out. More people will vote rabidly like they do. That's one thing that I appreciate and I applaud them for. They don't care how black she is. They don't care if she cooks her greens in the wash tub or whatever. They vote for their people. I love y'all. Have a great... Oh, let me put my Instagram, because I got motion out there last time I put it out. It's LDEEZY, the number one. And I got a little motion, so I want to get a little more motion. So thank y'all.
4: Thank you so much. Appreciate it.
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1: All right. Thank you, Mimi. Now, when we come back, Akeem Ali will be joining us.
2: And, you know, Akeem Ali has been campaigning to be on The Breakfast Club on social media for the last few weeks. You know, y'all been tagging us, telling us you got to have Akeem Ali on. So, here you go.
1: That's right. That's right. The brother's from Jackson, Mississippi. He lives in Atlanta now. He's a rapper. He's on tour. He's going to break all that down when we come back. It's The Breakfast Club. Good morning.
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10: Good morning, guys. I'm Cynthia Hardy. Here are your hot headlines. Get this. Four South Carolina women now face federal charges for allegedly bleaching $10 bills and printing counterfeit $50 bills once the ink from the $10 bills had been removed. Prosecutors say two defendants deposited fake currency into Cash App accounts through Dollar General stores statewide, exploiting detector pins that often fail to identify altered authentic bills. Meanwhile, former Darlington County Detention Center Matrice Grant has been fired and charged with misconduct for furnishing contraband, allegedly hiding home-cooked food for an inmate. She allegedly delivered the home-cooked care package to a restricted area. And finally, one person died in a four-vehicle collision Sunday on U.S. 378 in Lexington County. Reportedly, an eastbound Ford Fusion crossed the center line, struck three westbound vehicles. I'm Cynthia Hardy. Stay tuned for more of The Breakfast Club on Hot 103.9 93.9.
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17: 439-939, traffic in the morning with Breakfast Club looks good. So far, traffic underway with no accidents to report. The interstates look good. Secondary roads, no problem to report. We get the 90s today, the low 90s, and back to the 70 mark tonight. A 50% chance of rain later. We check back again soon, but right now, we're looking good. Royal Tuesday, it's bowling time at Royal Z Lanes on Two Notch Road. Kids bowl free all summer long. 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
1: 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See, if you've been paying attention, all right, then you saw yesterday Donald Trump launched Trump TV. Now, listen, the White House can have a live stream. Presidents can communicate directly with the American people. It is what it is, okay? But Trump TV is a whole different animal. Let's go to CBS 9 News for the report, please.

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20: Good morning. Collisions out at I-20 east at Long's Pond Road and South Belt Line at Plowden. I-20 west at Farrell, 20 west at 277, 7600 Garner's Ferry, Sunset at Hope Ferry, and 5400 Broad River Road. 7600 Garner's Ferry, wreck with injuries. Also Garner's Ferry at 601 Road Construction. I-26 eastbound of the 76 Road Construction here. Jay's Corner Restaurant and Bar, the corner of Bluff Road and Rosewood. 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Jay's Corner Restaurant and Bar, low 90s today and 70 tonight. 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
1: Fibroids, you know, but you change your diet, you know, your doctors, if you go to a holistic doctor, they'll give you like a list of alternatives or non-surgical treatments to get fibroids removed. And then you do have the surgery to get them removed, though. But it's very, very common. And no, I don't want to share. Okay. But yes.
2: Let's open up the phone. I want to hear some people's stories, man. There's so many sad things about these cases, but wanting more kids and, you know, not being able to have them. Mm-hmm. Is horrible.
1: Yeah.
3: We have Monique on the line. Monique, good morning.
4: Good morning.
1: Hey, Gora.
3: Good morning. We're talking about fibroids this morning, and it says that you had two?
4: I did. I had two. Now, I'll be honest, you don't really know that you have the fibroids. It's mm-hmm. not a part of your routine checkup either.
3: Oh,
4: so, like,
3: not?
4: You... No, it's not. Like, if you're not having... Like, you may mention to your doctor, oh, I'm having heavy bleeding. And they might say, oh, mm-hmm. well, it could be fibroids, but it's not something that they routinely check.
3: Mm-hmm.
4: So the only way I knew to check it was my mom had them when she was young. So, like, by the age of 30, she had to have a full hysterectomy because she had so many.
5: Mm.
4: So it was already on my radar when I was growing up. It was, like, in my head, like, oh, gosh, I don't want to get these fibroids, you know. So I was, like, overly, like... sensitive about it, so I would bring it up to my doctor. So she was like, okay, do you want to do an ultrasound and we can check? So we checked, and I did have two of them. So what I ended up doing was I cut out like soda for a while. They would check me every 6 months. I would go and have an ultrasound just to see to make sure they weren't like growing.
3: Mm-hmm.
4: And then I cut out soda. I started exercising more. And then when I went back the next 6 months, one of them had dissolved completely. On its own. So then, but I still had the one, and I still have the one now, but it's not like, it's not to the point where I'm like, oh, I need to have surgery to have it taken out.
2: So fibroids can dissolve on their own?
1: You just have it.
4: But it's what you put into your body that feeds them.
1: Yeah.
4: So like, if you're drinking a lot of sodas, what you eat, they can make them grow.
3: Question, you know, when women do have fibroids, they can be cancerous, correct?
4: I've never heard of that, but I mean, I'm sure they can, because, you know, they can get cervical cancer, you know what I mean? And these fibroids are, you know, a part of your anatomy down there. So I don't know, but I've never heard of,
1: they do not turn into cancer.
4: I've never heard of that, but they can cause other problems.
1: Yeah.
4: Like, you know, other than cancer. Like, you can have, it can keep you from, let's just say you're trying to have a baby. It can keep you from having a baby. I've heard people say they had the fibroids, like, they were having trouble having kids.
3: Mm-hmm.
4: They would have the fibroids removed, and then they would instantly get pregnant.
5: Mm. Mm.
1: Yeah.
3: Okay, thank you. I just looked it up. It says fibroids themselves are almost always benign, non-cancerous.
1: Mm-hmm.
3: But there is a rare cancer that can be, I guess they can turn into cancer. It's a very low.
4: Right.
3: 1%.
4: It's like 1 in 1,000. It's a tumor. It's a tumor, really. You know what I'm saying? So it definitely can. I mean, I'm sure it can, but I've never heard of it, but I'm sure it has happened before.
3: All right.
4: But what it is a tumor. It's a tumor that's inside you. So, and like I said, whatever you consume, it'll grow if you don't monitor and do the things, you know, to try to help them go away or have the surgery. And when you have the surgery, there's no guarantee they won't come back.
1: They won't come back, right.
4: So they can grow back even if you have them taken out.
3: But thank you for sharing your story.
2: But that's why Portia had the hysterectomy.
5: Yeah.
1: She had 21 of them inside of her.
5: A lot of times it depends on, like, the sizing and stuff of it, too, right? Whether you, because some people will opt to not do a hysterectomy.
3: Hello, who's this?
6: Hello, this is Latasha from Savannah.
3: Hey, Latasha, good morning. Talk to us. It says you went through the same thing as Portia.
6: I did go through the same thing as Portia. I just first want to say hi, DJ MV.
3: Good morning.
6: Tell me to God. Yes, sir.
5: Good morning.
6: So I'm glad I made it on, because my story is like bizarre, like Portia.
3: Mm-hmm.
6: So my thing is that I was taking pressure pills. Like I had high blood pressure, so I took high blood pressure pills, a water pill, growth control, taking phentermine to lose weight. So I just want to take myself off of medicine.
3: Mm-hmm.
6: So I just went ahead and stopped taking the birth control. I didn't consult my physician because I didn't think I had to. Everything was fine with me. I felt great. You know, I was working out, just doing what I had to do to look good and stuff like that. So I took myself off the birth control, and then, like, I just started having this pain. It was excruciating pain. It wasn't so much, you know, bleeding heavy, whatever, you know, women go through with that. It was the pain that was taking me out.
3: Mm.
6: So when I went to, you know, get it looked at, you know, my doctor was like, oh, you have fibroids. whatever that is. I had to look it up, find out what was going on. So I also tried to do like natural things and take the meat out, because I know a lot of meat with the hormones that can kind of mess with us and stuff. So I was just doing any and everything I could do to make it work where I wasn't in pain. And she went ahead and put me back on birth control, but she changed it with a different kind of like hormone dosage or whatever. But it didn't work, and it got worse. So I had the surgery. I had the myomectomy as well.
3: Wow.
6: Now I was at 35. So come 40, well, right before I turned 40, they came back. And they came back with a vengeance. It came back to the point where I was in so much pain, I was up to 4, 6 to 800 ibuprofens a day. The pain will come at any time. I can be walking into a party and be ready to drop to the floor because the pain just come and just take over where I had the shakes. I was at the point of regurgitation. It was just a mess. And the only thing is that I didn't want to go back through this again. And with them coming back with the vengeance, I just could not go through that pain. So I decided to have the partial hysterectomy as well. But in my case, I never had any kids. So it just sucks because after the age of 40, I want to have kids now. I never desired to have kids back in the day. Come 40, you know, being on social media, seeing my friends back in high school, everybody having fun with the kids, they're graduating, DJ Envy, you know, Charlamagne God, you know, Jess and Larry, y'all got beautiful kids. I talk about their kids all the time, and like, I wish I could have these stories, but I can't. So I just want to make it aware of, I love that Portia is making awareness of this because it's such a big topic. And the fact that, you know, I'm one of those ones that actually had the same thing happen to me, but I don't have any kids, it kind of sucks a little bit. And which I was thinking about, you know, maybe adoption or foster care. I haven't really nailed that down yet. I'm 46 years old right now. That ended when I was at the age of 40. And I'm happy to not go through that pain, but I'm not happy that I don't have kids out of the situation. So
2: Hey, I'm sorry that's happening to you. You should definitely, if you really want to have kids, you should definitely think about adoption, though. I don't think that's a bad option at all.
6: Yeah, so I probably would do that. And I thank y'all for listening. I'm glad I made it on the show. I listen to y'all every morning. Y'all my favorite. Charlamagne God, you are funny as hell, okay? We can hang and have some jokes. Me, you and my sister Angel, we love you.
3: Thank you, Latasha. Thank you for sharing your story, too, all right?
5: Appreciate you.
6: Thank you. Yeah, have a great day.
2: I will say it's got to be easier to deal with if you've already had kids. You know what I'm saying? If you're a certain age, like 45, she got a daughter. I know she wanted more, but if you already got a child or maybe two children, it's got to be easier to deal
5: with. She said in a Glamour article, she said now she takes snapshots of every single moment with her daughter, Pilar. She's even more present and more grateful because when she looks at her, she sees a true miracle because she is her purpose and has always called her lifesaver. But that feels even more true now.
3: 800-585-1051. We'll take some more of your stories when we come back. It's The Breakfast Club. Good morning.
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18: Good morning, guys. I'm Cynthia Hardy. Here are your hot headlines. Get this. 4 South Carolina women now face federal charges for allegedly bleaching $10 bills and printing counterfeit $50 bills once the ink from the $10 bills had been removed. Prosecutors say 2 defendants deposited fake currency into Cash App accounts through Dollar General stores statewide, exploiting detector pins that often fail to identify altered authentic bills. Meanwhile, former Darlington County Detention Center Matrice Grant has been fired and charged with misconduct for furnishing contraband, allegedly hiding home-cooked food for an inmate. She allegedly delivered the home-cooked care package to a restricted area. And finally, one person died in a 4-vehicle collision Sunday on U.S. 378 in Lexington County. Reportedly, an eastbound Ford Fusion crossed the center line, struck 3 westbound vehicles. I'm Cynthia Hardy. Stay tuned for more of The Breakfast Club on Hot 103.9, 93.9.
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16: I know y'all seen that white woman that was doo-dooing herself at the little athlete convention.
5: Oh, my God, what is this?
2: I didn't see it. 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
3: No, it's a good story.
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3: It's a really good story.
5: I bet it was.
3: So she was competing. And she competed so hard, she diarrheaed on herself. But then she won.
5: Yeah,
16: no way she should have won. She should have been disqualified because she's dirty. And that's
5: hey, you know you giving everything you got when you weightlifting and all that shit.
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16: I ain't never had no dookie bottom.
5: Yo.
3: That's crazy.
2: When you to the bottom wide open.
5: I don't know what to say, yo.
16: Y'all disgusting.
2: Oh, I'm disgusting.
16: Bye.
3: Okay. Bye.
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8: 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Also Sunset at Hope Ferry and Broad River Road at the 5400 block. 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
12: You're doing amazing, aren't you?
11: Exactly.
12: But you got a story to share, right?
11: I do have a story.
12: That's right. Black people are so multidimensional.
11: Yes.
12: We can do so many different things. But only black people understand that.
11: Mm-hmm.
12: Only black people understand that.
11: Keita,
12: thank you,
11: Keita.
12: Tell your story.
11: All right. So when I was in my late 20s, I got diagnosed with fibroids. And my doctor was like, we're going to monitor them, see if they grow, if they start causing the pain. Eventually, they did. I ended up having them removed at the age of 32 because I wanted to keep my fertility. Mm-hmm. I had a myomectomy. I got a staph infection. I almost died. It was like a whole thing. So got removed at 32. Fast forward. I'm approaching 40 now. They grew back, y'all. Worse. Mm-hmm. With a vengeance.
12: Mm.
11: So I ended up having to have a hysterectomy. My doctor said, do you want to keep your uterus? And I was like, what? So that's when it really hit home that I had to make, the decision. I still didn't have kids. But anyway, so when I turned 42, I ended up having a hysterectomy. My quality of life got better, but it was a bit of a depression I went through because I mourned the fact that I would never be able to birth a child.
13: Of course.
11: So I would just say it was rough, but it was the best thing for my health.
13: Mm.
11: And everybody knows me as Rich Auntie Status because I'm not a mom, but I'm everybody auntie.
13: Yeah.
11: And I'm going to tell all the ladies out there who are facing this, you're still a woman. You're still whole. Mm. Take heart. It will be okay. And it took me a long time to be even able to share my story and even feel this way about it. So I thank you for giving me the platform.
12: Thank you, Keita. I want to ask you something, Keita. And this is a question for all the women who call in who have had this happen. Do doctors automatically tell you that you have a hysterectomy? Or are there other methods they tell you to do before?
11: There's other methods.
13: Yeah.
11: You can do a UFE, which is a uterine fibroid embolization, where they kind of freeze the blood flow. Mm. So they don't feed the fibroids. And then there's the myomectomy, which I had, which was like an open surgery where they removed the fibroid.
12: Mm-hmm.
11: And then there may be some other things. Some people have been told they can take pills, but mine was so big.
13: Mm.
11: It looked like I was about 6 months pregnant. It had distended my stomach that bad.

0: in this. You never play with me once in this.
1: 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It's your girl Cardi B, and you checking out my homie DJ Envy. 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
5: let's solve child abuse before it ever happens.
6: Good morning, guys. I'm Cynthia Hardy. Here are your hot headlines. Get this. Four South Carolina women now face federal charges for allegedly bleaching $10 bills and printing counterfeit $50 bills once the ink from the $10 bills had been removed. Prosecutors say two defendants deposited fake currency into Cash App accounts through Dollar General stores statewide, exploiting detector pins that often fail to identify altered authentic bills. Meanwhile, former Darlington County Detention Center Matrice Grant has been fired and charged with misconduct for furnishing contraband, allegedly hiding home-cooked food for an inmate. She allegedly delivered the home-cooked care package to a restricted area. And finally, one person died in a four-vehicle collision Sunday on U.S. 378 in Lexington County. Reportedly, an eastbound Ford Fusion crossed the center line, struck three westbound vehicles. I'm Cynthia Hardy. 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

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Look, my favorite part of that song is Don't Act Like I'm Average. On this Taco Tuesday, as we take action and crush opportunities, sometimes you got to remind people that you are not average, way above average. You know what I'm saying? And however you want to classify yourself, whether you are fantastic, you are excellent, you are top tier, whatever, you know, grade A.

Good morning. Great morning. It's Neek during the day with you on Hot 103.9, 93.9. Hope you're feeling good, feeling great. All right. Look, whatever we got to do to get you there, that's what we're going to do today. So make sure you definitely keep it locked in. I'm going to go ahead and give you the rundown of everything that I'll be talking about when it comes to social chatter, celebrity news, and entertainment. I got to tell you the latest with Mary J. Blige. You know what I mean? It's like, okay, Mary.

giving you the lovely sounds of Beyonce, Morning Dew Dunk on Hot 103.9, 93.9, a rare bug honor she has. Look, let me give you this fun fact, right? Scientists named a rare Australian horsefly species, Scapitia Beyonce, after her because it has golden fuzzy hairs on this horsefly. So not only is she known as the Queen Bee, but you know what I'm saying? She got a horsefly named after her too. Okay, Beyonce. But anyway, let's pick up the pace a little bit. Look, this is for all of my people that love Southern soul music and line dancing. Let's give you a little bit of Mike Clark Jr. Cups in the Air. 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
1: 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All right. You know, we got Inner City Blues. Mm-hmm. We have a lot of other things, too.
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0: When you have iconic figures in hip hop decide to, you know what I'm saying, embrace younger people in hip hop, right? So we're talking about Fat Joe, who's been in the game for at least 35 years. You got Jada Kiss, that, you know what I'm saying, close to 30. And then you got Young Miami, who's been in the hip hop game for under 10 years, but definitely been doing her thing for a while. Like, yo, that's Victory Lap right here on Hot 103.9, 93.9. So let's go ahead and talk about what's coming up in the next hour, okay? So we're going to go ahead and give you some social chatter with celebrity news and entertainment. And let's go ahead and talk about, you know, a very popular R&B artist, right? She's getting ready to go on tour, and she's coming close to us. So I'm going to let you know who that is. And if you absolutely love her music, then you definitely want to go and support her when she comes close to us, you know what I'm saying, in the Carolinas. And then we got to talk about Mary J. Blige and what is ending for her and what is going to be new beginnings for her. So I'll let you know that coming up in the next hour right here on Hot 103.9 and 93.9. Definitely make sure you keep it locked in. Yes.
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9: I told my self-employed they don't need pay stubs. They can come up here and get a car. I told them that last week. In 1 week, we had everybody up here, from barbers to hairstylists to rideshare drivers. We had everybody up here. You had people that couldn't even explain how they get their money, but they had it. They could prove it, so we approved them. Like, it was really that simple. I'm telling you, if you self-employed, no matter if it's an occupation,

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1: 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When Biggie did that verse, I didn't know Biggie was pretty much chasing y'all to apologize from club to club. 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

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So let's get into it, right? So if you did not know, Mary J. Blige will officially conclude her Las Vegas residency. It's called Mary J. Blige, My Life, My Story, the Las Vegas residency at Dolby Live at Park MGM on February 20th, right? 2027. So basically what's going to happen is she has 10 performances left. And it's going to be split across October of this year. Then she's going to take a break for the holidays. And then she's going to start back in February of 2027. And the last closing show will be Saturday, February the 20th. So you trying to see Mary in Vegas, make your plans now, okay? So that's what it is, most definitely. And I know it is a stellar show. I know, like, Mary's bringing all the things, all right? So make sure you check her out. We still got more music, so I want you to make sure you check that out. Please continue to check out The Breakfast Club. Yes, you know why? Because we got Tripping with The Breakfast Club, where you have the opportunity to hear keywords so you can win a trip. Maybe you might want to take that trip to go see Mary J. Blige. You know what I'm saying? And it's all on us. So make sure you continue to listen out in the 6, 7, and 8 a.m. hours. When you hear that keyword, text to win at 803-647-1033.

0: All right, so keep it locked in. I still have more social chatter with celebrity news and entertainment. I'm going to tell you about another R&B artist that's getting ready to hit the road, and she's coming to the Carolinas. I'll let you know who that is. Don't go anywhere. It's Hot 103.9 and 93.9. 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
7: Self-employed, they don't need pay stubs. 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I told them that last week. In 1 week, we had everybody up here, from barbers to hairstylists to rideshare drivers. We had everybody up here. 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They could prove it, so we approved them. Like, it was really that simple. I'm telling you, if you self-employed, no matter if it's an occupation,

0: 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We gon' stop, we gon' win, we lie. 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
1: Yep, this music from Akeem Ali. The song is called Mesh right here on Hot 103.9, 93.9. And you know he's got the song, the actual dance to go along with that. He's coming to the Metro a week from today. That's right, y'all. Tuesday, September 29th. He will be live at the Senate. Doors open up at 7 and the show kicks off at 8 o'clock. Look, I got introduced to Akeem Ali. Let's see. Oh, when he came out with the song Good Looking Adjectives. That's like one of my favorite songs from him. So please make sure you support him. Get your tickets to check him out next Tuesday at the Senate. Let's show him how Columbia, the Metro, is going to represent for him, okay? Let's get into some new music from B2K. The song's called Mileage on Hot 103.9 and 93.9. 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

0: and the song is called Callin' on Hot 103.9, 93.9. And we're going to be talking about Sid. She just announced her beer tour, right? It's going to be running from November 7th through December 16th in support of her third solo album, which is called Beer. So tickets are on sale right now, right? And she's actually going to be coming to the Queen City, Charlotte, that is, at the Fillmore. And that's going to be on November 28th. So if you love Sid and you love her music, then you definitely need to make sure you support her and check her out. Matter of fact, I want you to listen to her talking about when she produced her first record.
1: I produced my first song in my bedroom. I was 16. Finishing that song was fulfilling in a way that nothing else is. And I guess that's why I still make music.
0: All right, so you know what I'm saying? You'll be able to see her up close and personal at the Fillmore in Charlotte in November. So look, somebody else you're going to be able to listen to, and you definitely can see him up close and personal in various places in the city, is DJ Fatboy. And he's coming up next with the Ultimate Midday Mix, so keep it locked in to Hot 103.9 and 93.9.
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6: Hello, who's
7: this?
6: It's
7: Jerome.
6: Jerome, what's
7: Jerome.
6: Up?
7: It's
6: get
7: Jerome.
6: Over here,
7: Chase,
6: Jerome.
7: Good morning. Good morning, DJ Envy. Good morning, Shaw, man.
6: Good morning, brother.
7: Just hilarious.
6: Good morning, bro.
7: How y'all doing this morning? Just last week, you said I sound like I got a, like I'm somebody's baby father. Well, I am.
6: It's just the name. It's just the name. Jerome is a very baby daddy-ish name.
7: Yeah, you can relate, huh?
6: Yeah, I can. Yes, sir.
7: So you remember the story about Dejan Love, right?
8: The fake 49er?
6: Mm-hmm.
7: Yeah. So one of my good friends, man, his name is Dejan Love. So when now that story broke out, man, everybody was looking him up. He's actually a retired professional football player, and he's now a sheriff in our town.
9: And
7: he speaks positivity and everything like that. Black man, real good dude. And I just wanted to get his name out there, man, because he actually is a good dude. And I wanted his name to be good, known for something good rather than be a gamer.
9: His name is already out there, and it has nothing to do with your friends.
8: That's right.
9: Okay, Dejan Love's name is infamous forever.
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0: Ladies and gentlemen, I'd like to introduce to you the one, the only DJ Fatboy. Yes, this is the Ultimate Midday Mix right here on Hot 103.9, 93.9. And DJ Fatboy is the one who puts it down on the ones and twos for this Taco Tuesday. Look, I know you will be taking action and crushing opportunities to go check out Usher Raymond and Chris Brown on Thursday, October 29th, the R&B tour. Oh my goodness, the biggest names. You hear what I'm saying? Two of the biggest names in R&B, and they are coming to Columbia, Williams-Brice Stadium to be exact. The address, 1125 George Rogers Boulevard. Ooh, get ready for it. And then right after the concert, get ready for the official after party. Yes, Chris Brown's DJ, DJ Fresh, and Usher's DJ, DJ Mars are going to be in the building. So y'all get ready for it. You know what I'm saying? Details are coming soon, all right? And the second half of the Ultimate Midday Mix is coming soon, right here on Hot 103.9 and 93.9. 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

0: Yeah. 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

0: off, baby. I got a slat wood full of runs. Yeah. I spent $6,000 on shoes. I can only wear them.
1: 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You know what I'm saying? Yes, it's the Ultimate Midday Mix right here on Hot 103.9, 93.9. Hey, reminding you once again, please don't forget to go to the Township Auditorium to check out Jodeci. They're coming back to the Metro. It's been a minute. It's going to be going down on Friday, December the 11th, all right? And get ready because they are celebrating 35 years. Did you hear what I just said? 35 years of their 3x platinum and number one album, Forever My Lady. Uh-huh. So 1703 Taylor Street is the address for the Township Auditorium. 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
6: I'm called to talk about Dookie Deborah today.
7: Oh, yeah, I seen that.
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8: I didn't see it. Why would I want to see that? 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
7: No, it's a good story.
1: What is it?
7: It's a really good story.
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7: So she was competing, and she competed so hard, she diarrheaed on herself. But then she won.
1: Yeah,
6: no way she should have won. She should have been. She should have been disqualified because she dirty. And that's
1: hey, yo, no, yo, you know you giving everything you got when you weightlifting and all that shit.
6: No, she needed to go sit down and wipe herself off. Jess, that was disgusting.
8: Trav, I bet you watching that woman reminded you of the first time you broke a bottom, right?
7: Wow.
8: When you broke a bottom,
6: I ain't never had no dookie bottom.
1: Yo.
7: That's crazy.
8: When you bottom wide open.
1: I don't know what to say, yo.
6: Y'all disgusting.
8: Oh, I'm disgusting.
6: Bye.
7: Okay. 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

Belly Gang, Cushington, 21 Savage, WTF going on Hot 103.9, 93.9. Y'all get ready for Belly Gang. Yeah, he's actually going to be coming to room service October 11th. That's Sunday, October 11th. So you love him, Belly Gang.

celebrity news and entertainment. So get ready for Cola Cafe Fest, right? It's going to be going down this Sunday, September 27th at the Columbia Metropolitan Convention Center. It's going to be from

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19: Turn me up a little bit.

I was talking about Beyonce earlier, and a fun fact about her is that there are scientists that named a rare Australian horsefly species called Scapitia Beyonce after her because of its golden fuzzy hairs on it. I'm like, okay, that's what's up. Queen Bee, you know what I'm saying? Got another insect named after her. So anyway, let's get into music.

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1: Hey, but wait. 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

0: Yes, you know that's my song right there. Baby Chief, Do It, Ghetto Love Story on Hot 103.9, 93.9. So as I get ready to go ahead and close out for today, I want to give you some more live and local news. So letting you know that the state, yep, they announced the 2026 winners of the state's best. And it's voted by you, the community, right? And it recognizes the businesses, professionals, and places that people trust and they recommend and they just return to again and again, right? So let me go ahead and just give you the categories because you know it's way too many to announce on the air. But they have categories for, you know, eating and drinking places, education, finance, health and beauty, home and garden, law, motor, let's see, real estate, services, shopping, and things to do. So if you want to check out, you know, some of these places, maybe there's places that you've never been to before, this is such a great source to check it out. And you can go to the state's website and, you know, and see who is the best, all right? And the website is votedthestatebest.com. And you can go check that out and maybe explore some new places you've never heard of, been to. And, you know, they made the list. They made the top of the list. So anyway, look, I'm getting ready to get out of here. Taco Tuesday, reminding you to continuously take action and crush opportunities. You know what I mean? It's out there for you. And, you know, sometimes we have to do a little bit of research. Sometimes we have to get a little bit of education and knowledge and then apply it. So, you know, you can take notes all day on something, but when you're going to apply what you learned, okay? That's what I mean by taking action. And then when you take that action, you can crush the opportunity, okay? All right, it's time for me to go. Taco Tuesday. You know, Lord willing, I'll be back on these airwaves tomorrow. I am Neek during the day, also known as Neek at Night, a.k.a. Super Neek. And it is my pleasure to be your dot connector right here on Hot 103.9 and 93.9. I'm out.
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1: Oh, you want to give it to me? 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
3: Yeah, man. 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
2: 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To the Breakfast Club.
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3: this?
4: It's Jerome.
3: Jerome,
4: this
3: what's
4: Jerome,
3: up?
4: This
3: get
4: Jerome.
3: Up here,
4: Peace,
3: Jerome.
4: Good morning, DJ Andy. Good morning, Charlotte.
3: Good morning, brother.
4: Just hilarious.
3: Good morning, Rose.
4: How y'all doing this morning? Just last week, you said I sound like I got a like I'm somebody's baby father. Well, I am.
3: It's just the name. It's just the name. Jerome is a very baby daddy-ish name.
4: Yeah, you can relate, huh?
3: Yeah, I can. Yes, sir.
4: So you remember the story about Dejon Love, right?
5: The fake 49er?
3: Mm-hmm.
4: Yeah. So one of my good friends, man, his name is Dejon Love. So when now that story broke out, man, everybody was looking him up. He's actually a retired professional football player, and he's now a sheriff in our town.
2: And
4: he speaks positivity and everything like that. Black man, real good dude. And I just wanted to get his name out there, man, because he actually is a good dude. And I wanted his name to be good, known for something good rather than a gamer.
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4: 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Wrecks also at Brickyard, Styrone, and 1300 Willis Street. Main at Fry and Lowell Street with a wreck at Hardin slowing things down as well. 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
1: But 2 Chainz, you might think he's sleep. Like, I remember this one time. Real talk. I remember this one time we did Got One. Man, come in. The crazy thing about it, I knew I had it. Like, he going crazy. I'm like, oh.
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0: So Tyler Perry's Why Did I Get Married Again dropped on Netflix, and it is getting a lot of mixed reviews. Some people are saying it was good. Some people are saying it was bad. I'm saying it was a decent movie. I liked it. Now, one thing everybody is talking about is, where was Janet Jackson? Check out what Tyler Perry had to say about her absence.
1: I called everybody and said, I'll only do it if everybody does it. And everybody was in. Talked to Janet. Janet was like, okay, let's go. Everybody's in. She read the script. She loved the script. And then she's like, but I'm on my residency. I said, well, I got a window here. This is the only window I have. She said, well, I'm here. And then she also said to me, this was something that she said, I don't know if I could revisit that period again. And think about

0: want to say a shout out to her. I want to thank her big time for all the support and all these years and all she's done for this franchise. Let's give it up for Janet Jackson.
1: So I can definitely understand not wanting to revisit a moment during a time like that, but I definitely did miss Janet's character on this past movie. Now, overall, I laughed a lot during this movie, but what are your thoughts? Do you think Janet Jackson was needed for the new Why Did I Get Married? Let me know on my IG at KTheMogul, KTHEMOGUL. That was your hottest entertainment news for today. We got more music on the way.
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4: I'm called to talk about Dookie Deborah today.
5: Oh, yeah, I seen that.
4: AKA Diarrhea Darlene.
5: That was
4: I mean, I've seen that white woman that was doodling herself at the little athlete convention.
1: Oh my God, what is this?
6: I didn't see it. Why would I want to see that? Don't send me that.
5: No, it's a good story.
1: What is this?
5: It's a really good story.
1: I bet it was.
5: So she was competing. And she competed so hard, she diarrheaed on herself. But then she won.
1: Yeah,
4: no way.
1: Okay.
4: She should have won. She should have been. She should have been disqualified because she dirty. And that's
1: hey,
4: what
1: yo,
4: about.
1: No, yo, you know you giving everything you got when you weightlifting and all that shit.
4: No, she needed to go sit down and wipe herself off, Jess. That was disgusting.
6: Trav, I bet you watching that woman reminded you of the first time you broke a bottom, right?
5: Wow.
6: When you broke a bottom, when you...
4: No, yeah. I ain't never had no dookie bottom.
1: Yo.
5: That's crazy.
6: When you to the bottom wide open.
1: Don't know what to say, yo.
4: Y'all disgusting.
6: Oh, I'm disgusting.
4: Bye.
5: Okay. Bye.
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6: Good afternoon. Collision slowing thing down. Got them out at 1600 Hugh G Street. And also rectifying things up at I-20 East at the 38 Batesburg-Leesville exit. 1300 Willis Gervais at Main Street. And a wreck slowing thing down out on 500 Beltline. 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
4: Got collisions. A bad one slowing things at 126 outbound at Greystone, Old Charleston Highway at Pine Branch Road, and Killian at Bridgeberry, 1600 UG Street, and Radio Smith at Pine Branch Road. I-20 eastbound right at about the Batesburg-Leesville exit. Also 1300 Willis with a wreck. Jerry at Main and 500 Beltline collisions out to report. It's bowling time at Royal Z Lanes on Two Notch Road. Kids bowl free all summer long. Chill out at Royal Z. BowlingColumbia.com. 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
4: 26 west of the 119 in Forest Drive at 77 collisions. Broad River to Armrest out. 77 south of Farmer Road and Edmond Highway at Fish Hatchery. 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

0: Y'all, I'm just excited because Libra season starts tomorrow. So shout out to all the Libras out there. The baddest month is coming in hot, okay? Look, it's time for me to go, but before I do, you know I gotta leave you with this mogul quote. 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
3: this?
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3: what's
4: Jerome,
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4: Good morning, DJ MD. Good morning, Charlamagne God.
3: Good morning, brother.
4: Just hilarious.
3: Good morning, bro.
4: How y'all doing this morning? Just last week, you said I sound like I got a like I'm somebody's baby father. Well, I am.
3: It's just the name. It's just the name. Jerome is a very baby daddy-ish name.
4: Yeah, you can relate, huh?
3: Yeah, I relate. Can. Yes, sir.
4: So you remember the story about Dejan Love, right?
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0: So my one of my good friends, man, his name is Dejan Love. So when now that story broke out, man, everybody was looking him up. He's actually a retired professional football player, and he's now a sheriff in our town.
1: Oh, man.
0: And he speaks positivity and everything like that. Black man, real good dude. And I just wanted to get his name out there, man, because he actually is a good dude, and I wanted his name to be good, known for something good rather than a gamer.
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13: 26 west of the 119 in Forest Drive at 77 collisions. Broad River to Armrest out. 77 south of Farmer Road and Edmond Highway at Fish Hatchery. 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
1: I'm called to talk about Dookie Deborah today.
2: Oh, yeah, I seen that.
1: AKA Diarrhea Darlene.
2: That was
1: I mean, I've seen that white woman that was doodling herself at the little athlete convention.
3: Oh, my God, what is this?
4: I didn't see it. Why would I want to see that? Don't send me that.
2: No, it's a good story.
3: What is this?
2: It's a really good story.
3: I bet it was.
2: So she was competing. And she competed so hard, she diarrheaed on herself. But then she won.
3: Yeah,
1: no way she should have won. She should have been. She should have been disqualified because she dirty. And that's
3: hey,
1: what
3: yo, no, yo, you know you giving everything you got when you weightlifting and all that shit.
1: No, she needed to go sit down and wipe herself off, Jess. That was disgusting.
4: Trav, I bet you watching that woman reminded you of the first time you broke a bottom, right?
2: Wow.
4: When you broke a bottom,
1: I ain't never had no dookie bottom.
3: Yo.
2: That's crazy.
4: You
3: don't know what to say, yo.
1: Y'all disgusting.
4: Oh, I'm disgusting.
1: Bye.
2: Okay. Bye.
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Watching your story from my business page. 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Pimpin', she call her friends, give them game. 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I always been a bad, get it from your mama. Your daddy was a dog, you taught you how to stand on business. Hopping out the Maybach with a chopper and a pistol. Always had some paper, had a knot when I was little. Take a flip phone and make him get an 18-wheeler. Fill it up with Zion, come and park it in the city like

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0: If you are not waking up with the Breakfast Club, here's what you're missing.
1: Why did that performance mean so much to you? Because there's been other Latin people that performed at the Super Bowl. Yeah. Why was that one so emotional for you?
2: Oh, dude, a brave statement. That it was moving, man, to see all these Latin kids performing on that stage, being their authentic selves. Mm-hmm. 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It was just overwhelming.
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